one time only. For this audience here. Ian will start it off.

Now, how about you folks? Why don't you try and sing along with this song? All you have to do is go tun tun tun. It's just like, you know, in the monster movies when the monster comes out. It's the part that the cello section always does, you know? The monster comes out and then it goes tun tun tun. Okay, you ready? All together now? I want to hear if they're in tune. Now, wait a minute. Before I came over here, somebody told me that the Finnish people were innately withdrawn, that they were shy, and that sometimes, well, some people think that they're really reserved, but if there's something that would just cut them loose one time, that there was so much pent-up emotion and warmth and craziness locked inside of each and every one of you out there, that if you just had a good enough reason, that you would just spew it all over Finlandia Hall. Now, work yourselves into an emotional frenzy. I'm telling you, this has to be the music for you. This is the one, this is the big one. This will be your hit single. All you have to do is say, tun, tun, tun. You ready? Fantastic. One more time. Tun tun tun. Tun tun tun. A little bit lower now. Tun tun tun. 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Well, that about wraps it up for tonight, folks. Thanks very much for coming to our concert. We'll see you later, and tun, tun, tun.

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0: walked into the dressing room and there's Frank and the rest of the mothers and Ringo, a few other people. And I walked in the room, they all went, yeah. And I said, yeah, what? You know, would you like to try Jeff's part? You know? So I just tried that. And it seemed to work okay. Mm-hmm. So Frank said, well, if you can play bass, you can try playing with the group as well.
1: So he took the script and he read it and he sounded good. And then just quite by accident, we found out that he was a bass player. I think he's good for the part. He's quite professional on screen. And as a bass player, he's not a star.

They think, what can I say? What can a person like myself say to a vegetable? But the answer is simple, my friends. Just call and tell them how you feel about muffins, pumpkins, wax paper, Caledonias, mahoganies and elbows, and green things in general, and soon a new rapport. You and your new little green and yellow buddies, grooving together, maintaining your coolness together, worshiping together in the church of your choice, only in America.

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1: Live from NPR News in Washington, I'm Ryland Barton. Cornell University has named a former leader of the Justice Department to head an investigation into how the school handles reports of sexual assault. NPR's Jacqueline Diaz reports that includes the school's response to a woman who alleges she was gang raped at Cornell 2 years ago.
2: Former acting U.S. Attorney General Sally Yates will lead the internal review into how Cornell responded when the now former student reported being drugged and repeatedly raped at a fraternity on campus. Yates was picked by a newly formed special committee of the Cornell University Board of Trustees. She will also examine the school's policies on how it prevents and responds to sexual harassment, assault, and other misconduct on campus. This all comes after a former student filed a lawsuit against the school last month. The student, who goes by Jane Doe, alleges failings in how Cornell administrators handled her case. Yates' probe is separate from a reopening of the criminal case, which is being led by New York AG Letitia James. Jacqueline Diaz, NPR News.
1: A source tells NPR that the reason the U.S. military withdrew its bombers from a base in the U.K. was because of a threat of an Iranian drone attack. NPR's Quill Lawrence reports the U.S. removed all 12 of its B-1 bombers.
3: A U.S. government official not authorized to speak publicly confirmed to NPR that fears of a drone attack on behalf of Iran caused the U.S. to withdraw all the American bombers from Fairford Air Base in England. The base has been used for bombing sorties in the U.S. and Israeli war with Iran. Late last month, British authorities arrested 5 men traveling in white vans near the airbase in the pre-dawn hours. The men were later released after no explosives were found. British officials say the men remain under investigation, and 2 more arrests have been made in the past week, including a British-Iranian dual national. Quill Lawrence, NPR News.
1: A new poll out today shows Democrats have a nearly 2-to-1 edge over Republicans when it comes to voter trust on health care costs. NPR's Selena Simmons-Duffin reports.
4: The cost of health care is weighing heavily on voters' minds with the midterm elections just 1 month away. That's according to the new poll from KFF, a nonpartisan health research organization. KFF's Ashley Kurzinger says they polled 1,300 people in mid-September.
5: What we are seeing is that the Democratic Party has the advantage overall among all voters on which party voters trust to handle health care, but they also have the advantage among independent voters. And that's a really important voting block for midterm elections.
4: Kurzinger says Democrats had a 10-point advantage on health costs in April. Now that gap has doubled. 22% of voters trust Republicans on the issue compared to 42% who trust Democrats. Selena Simmons-Duffin, NPR News, Washington.
1: The U.S. stock market hit an all-time high today. The S&P 500 climbed more than 0.5%, topping its record set in August. This is NPR. President Trump has pledged to use money from his MAGA Inc. super PAC for an ad campaign that has so far been funded by taxpayers, but he hasn't committed to reimbursing the nearly $12 million already spent. Trump said today, quote, "We'll decide whether to repay the funds." Members of both parties have criticized the ads. Legal experts say they might not be legal. The White House defends them as public service announcements. Former televangelist Jim Baker, who built and lost a religious and media empire based in South Carolina, has died. He was 86. From South Carolina Public Radio, Scott Morgan reports.
6: Baker and his late wife Tammy Faye built the PTL, or Praise the Lord Club, into a television powerhouse in the 1980s. In daily one-hour broadcasts from Heritage USA in Fort Mill, the Bakers reached millions of viewers and hosted thousands of visitors to the Christian-themed hotel and park just a few miles south of Charlotte. But Baker had been the subject of financial investigators dating back to the late 70s. The couple had built an evangelical empire that preached prosperity and celebrated conspicuous consumption. But that empire unraveled in the wake of sex crime accusations and hush money payments for Jim Baker's accuser, Secretary Jessica Hahn, in 1987. 2 years later, Baker was convicted of fraud connected to memberships to Heritage USA. He was sentenced to 45 years in federal prison. For NPR News, I'm Scott Morgan in Columbia, South Carolina.
1: Connecticut officials are advising people on building unwelcome mats, that is, electrified doormats meant to keep bears away amid an uptick in bear encounters. Components include a rubber mat, a metal screen, and an electric fence energizer. This is NPR News from Washington.
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8: Rehearsal, trying to perfect a musical technique, which they hope that you will enjoy. But if you don't enjoy it, go fuck yourself. And then, as I said, it's a problem in semantics. You have to understand what I mean when I tell you to do it.
9: May not

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1: look here, brother.
0: Look here, brother.
1: Who you jiving with that cosmic debris?
0: Who you jiving with that cosmic debris?

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1: Look here, brother.
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1: What it's Dirk's that? 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
2: I don't believe it. It's in the back. It's in the back of the room. Look out.
3: It's a college spotlight opportunity.
2: It ain't no booger. 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

0: lots to drink from 9 o'clock. They'll all be bombed by 10. We'll reveal he's bound for Washington and sell him once again.
1: Okay. That Indian comes up like Rancid Prancer Prancer.
0: Okay, now the next Rancid Prancer. Go. Pump. One, two. Rumbly pump, pump, pump, rump, pump, pump, pump. We'll sell him in the movies, on the tube throughout the year. We'll sell him by the buckets to the Okies drinking beer.
2: We'll teach him how to walk and talk, we'll putty up his chin. We'll print his picture everywhere.
0: Of course, the schmuck will win. You gotta sing, of course, the schmuck will win on the end.
3: Yeah. Take it, Don.
1: That's not kind of funny if we're rumple pumping and then we stop and go, of course, the schmuck will win.
4: A rum.
1: Okay.
2: People are a lot of pigs.
5: They're greedy and they're dumb.
2: I'm sure that's just a simple truth.
5: Look how far.

0: Meanwhile, back in the jungle. Boys in the jungle had me on the run when something heavy hit me like an atomic bomb.
1: When I woke up and my head started to clear, I had a strange feeling I was in cooking gear.
0: Well, I turned around and I looked to see, that's when I found out there was a cook in me.
1: Wait, Booga, let me out of here!
0: Meanwhile,

0: with worry about what my baby'd say.
1: So I jumped in the ocean and I started to swim, but my chances of survival were getting mighty slim.
0: So I thumbed down a whale who was heading my way, and I reached the States in about a half a day.
1: Now, when I got to number

Let's shift gears now and go into something else. All right, you won't believe this, ladies and gentlemen. We are actually going to release a single off of this next album. This is a song that gives advice to the lovelorn, some very specific advice to the young gentlemen in our audience who definitely want to get laid. This is a virtual instruction booklet on how to do it. Okay, the name, and I know you all need some help just from up here looking at you. I know you could use some help. So if you'll follow these instructions carefully, I'm sure something will happen to you.

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And when it's gonna change, my friend? Wow.

0: I watched them throwing rocks and stuff. 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I listened to reports.
1: Oh, yeah, music reduction.
0: About the whiskey passing around.
2: Hold me up, whiskey. I'll put you.
0: I seen the smoke and fire. And the market burning down. I watched while everybody on the street would take a turn.

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Hope you enjoyed it. Drew Thunderwood on percussion, Napoleon Murphy Brockton sax, lead vocals, Chester Thompson on drums, Tom Fowler on bass, George Duke on keyboards, and the human snotwad himself on guitar. Good night.

The name of this song, folks, and it's a new tune, unusual to this area, an instrumental extravaganza entitled Filthy Habits.

is. This is the song about people who do not do what they are supposed to do. These people are called flakes. Most of these people live in California. But I found out that some of them have moved back to New York, which is where a lot of them came from to begin with. And it goes like this.

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This is a song about people who don't do what they're supposed to do. And there is a large concentration of these denizens in the state of California. The problem, simply stated, is that everybody who moves to California moves there to collect unemployment or welfare or both. And so, consequently, if they ever do find gainful employment, they are never really well suited to the job that they choose. Like, for instance, the people who supposedly fix your television set can't fix your television set. The plumbers don't know one pipe from another. And God help you if you ever try and get your car fixed. This song is for them.

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And it stinks so bad, the storm's been choking.

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Look at her with a tongue over there.

evening, ladies and gentlemen. Welcome to the Mothers of Invention Extravaganza for Sydney, Australia, 1976. And tonight, featuring the dynamic Napoleon Murphy Brock on tenor sax and lead vocal. The probably overheated later in the program, Andre Lewis on keyboards. The extremely susceptible to increases in

0: And last but not least, Roy, Ralph, Mole Man, Guacamole, Guadalupe, Hidalgo, Estrada on bass. Hello. Hello. Hello. Sure is a lot of people here tonight. And that's good. Okay, I'll tell you, before we get started, I'd like to introduce all the members of the group and make sure their equipment is all working so we don't have to have any delays in the show. Steve, there's no vocal in this monitor here, so you can pump it up a little bit. Hello, hello. Ah, audible. Wonderful. Do Sal's.
1: Testing, testing. Joni for Sal, Joni.
0: All right. Down here on the end, if we can get a spotlight on him, is Mr. Jean-Luc Ponty on the violin.
2: It's really loud.
0: Yeah. And standing next to him is Bruce Fowler on trombone. And Ian Underwood on woodwinds.
3: A little more level from Bruce.
0: And this is Sal Marquez on trumpet. Okay. Back in the corner with the enormous tits and the little jerkin is Ruth Underwood on vibes, marimba, little bongos, timpani, and bass drum. So play the vibes. Keep playing the vibes. Okay, marimba. No, exercise four. More marimba. Okay, bongos. 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Bass drum. And the rest of our percussion section consists of Mr. Ralph Humphrey. Why don't you go through the set, Ralph?

0: Okay. Tom Fowler on bass. 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
1: Natural scale.
0: And a grand piano. Okay, now I'm gonna see if this sucker's working.
1: No, I'm not getting a signal.
0: Not receiving from here, better check it. Give me E, George.

0: Happy Mother's Day to you, too. I'd like to thank those people that sent me the card, the Mother's Day card. Thank you very much.
1: Not kidding. Very good. Taco grade 5.
0: I'm going to check the rest of my noisemakers here.

0: Is that better, Steve?
1: Yeah.
0: Okay. Okay, I think we're ready to begin. We're going to start off with some stuff from the Uncle Meat album. First piece we're going to play, where's that feedback coming from? The first piece we're going to play is called Exercise 4, and that goes into Dog Breath, and then the Dog Breath variations, and then Uncle Meat itself.

Ladies and gentlemen, the monster which the peasants in this area call Frunobulax has just been seen approaching the power plant. Bullets can't stop it, rockets can't stop it, grenades can't stop it. We may have to use nuclear force. Everyone is advised to go to the shelter at once.

dark, where all the fevers grow, under the water, where the shark bubbles blow, in the morning, by your radio, do the walls close in to suffocate you, you ain't got no friends, and all the others that hate you, does the life you've been leading gotta go? Well, let me straighten you and Ruth out about a place I know. Get your shoes and socks on, people. It's right around the corner, out there through the tundra.

Bromidrosis disease. 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And well, they should. But us regular citizens of Buffalo, who might be tempted to wear a tennis shoe or an occasional python boot, know this exquisite little inconvenience by the name of, and just repeat after Napoleon, stink foot. You know, my python boot was too tight. I couldn't get it off last night. A week went by, and now it's July. I finally got it off, and my girlfriend cries. She says, you got snake foot. Snake foot, darling. Your snake foot puts the hurts on my nose. Snake foot. I ain't lying. Can you rinse it off, do you suppose? Well, here, Fido. Ring the sniffers, little puppy. Yes, that's a good dog. Such a good dog. Arf, arf, arf. Oh,

Ladies and gentlemen, watch Ruth. All through our show, Ruth has been thinking, oh, I hope that Frank doesn't make me play Inca Roads tonight because I've been chumping it so bad.

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All right. Okay, now listen. We are making a movie. Not only that, not only are we making a movie, you see, I figured it was time I made another movie. It's been a long time since 200 Motels. And so I felt that the people all over the world needed to see another weird kind of a movie. You're ready, I know you're ready. Okay. That's why we're making the movie. Now here's how we're making the movie. All you people have to do is remember that the cameraman is your friend. The cameraman is here to take pictures of everybody. The cameramen are named Bob, Phil, and Dick. Brooklyn, is your name really Chrissy? How big are your tits? All right, Chrissy. All right, I hope that hey, you again, you're looking good tonight. Looking really good. All right. Don't let the cameras and the extra lights bother you. Don't let them get in the way of your enjoyment of the show. We're gonna try not to let them get in the way of our enjoyment of the program. We're gonna start off now with a song. That's right. A very nice sign. You just keep showing that to me and I'll do a wonderful show. We're gonna start off with a song from the Apostrophe album. In the dark, where all the fevers grow, under the water, where the shark bubbles blow. In the morning, by your radio, do the walls close in to suffocate you? You ain't got no friends, and all the others that hate you. Does the life you've been leading gotta go? Let me straighten you out about a place I know. Now get your shoes and socks on, people, because it's right around the corner. You go out through the

Oh, hit it, Adrian. 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All right, all right. Now, scientists call this disease bromidrosis. That's right. And well, they should. But us regular folks might wear a tennis shoe or an occasional python boot. Know this exquisite little inconvenience by the name of stank foot. That's right. You know, my python boot was too tight. I couldn't get it off last night. A week went by and now it's July. Finally got that sucker off and my girlfriend cried, "You've got stink foot. Stink foot, darling. Your stinking foot puts the hurts on my nose. Stink foot, stink foot. I ain't lying. Can you rinse it off, do you suppose? Here, Fido, here, Fido. Bring the slippers, little puppy. That's a good dog. Bring them right over here.

Jeff Simmons on guitar, Napoleon Murphy Brock on tenor sax and lead vocals, Tom Fowler on bass, Ruth Underwood on bass drum, Chester Thompson on assorted drums,

I'm gross and perverted. I'm obsessed and deranged. I have existed for years, but very little has changed. I'm the tool of the government and industry too, for I am destined to rule and regulate you. I may be vile and pernicious, but you can't look away. I make you think I'm delicious with the stuff that I say. I am the best you can get. Have you guessed me yet? Well, I'm the slime oozing out from your TV set. You will obey me while I lead you and eat the garbage that I feed you until the day that we don't need you. Don't go for help, no one will heed you. Your mind is totally controlled. It has been stuffed into my mold, and you will do as you are told until the right.

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Forget their chops and play real dumb, or else they would be sunk. So off they go to SIR to learn some stupid riffs and practice all their poses in between their powder sniffs. 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
1: 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Want to buy some ASIC? Or are you Tom Petty tonight? It's Gary Shandling Show.
0: Of all the worst.
1: That's...

0: could use a little if I wasn't done yet. 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So I pulled on her hair, got her legs in the air, and asked her if she had any cooties in there.
1: What do you mean?

0: Aura Dora.
1: That's right. You know why? Because obviously it was real Angora. And then I said, would you all like some aura right here on the flora? And how about you, Fauna?

0: stage. What's your name?
1: Ryan Rivera.
0: Are you having an okay Halloween, Ryan?
1: I am having an excellent time. Greenwich, man. Greenwich, Connecticut.
0: All right, and I'll tell you what, Brian, you know the words to this song?
1: Well, in a way.
0: Okay, here's Brian, this is your golden opportunity. This is the Frank Zappa Perform-A-Like Contest. Now here's what you're going to do. We're going to play the song again, and you're going to pretend you're me.

0: Brendan? 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I'll tell you what. Boy, is this thing hard to hold on your head. Let's do another song. Here. No, no. We'll do that later. Hey, thanks, man. You do a pretty good imitation of me. Nice fingernail polish. Really good. Really good. I like that. So wait, look at show the camera. Show the camera your fingernails. Very good. Nice. All right. What's this? Thank you. What? Okay. Thank you. Wait a minute. Take these.
1: Okay. Hey there, people. I'm Bobby Brown. They say I'm the coolest boy in town. My car is fast. My teeth are shiny. Tell all the girls they can kiss my hiney. Here I am at a famous school. I'm dressing sharp.

0: me now. I'm going down, and my name is Bobby Brown. Watch me now. I'm going down, and my name is Bobby Brown. Watch me now, because the name of this song is...
1: Hi, friends. Now, just be honest about it, friends, neighbors. Did you ever consider the possibility that your penis, and in the case of many dignified ladies, that size of the titties themselves, might possibly provide elements of subconscious...
2: See, the trouble here, Frank, lies in the fact that on their sheet it says that size. It doesn't say that the size. Therefore, it was...
3: Yeah, it's not writing that the size.
1: Yeah, I have a...
2: Well, I'm sorry.
1: Weird twisted anxieties, which could force a person to become a politician, a policeman, a narc, a casket maker,
2: usher,
1: or in the case of the ladies, the ones that can't afford a silicone pifa, become writers of hot books.
4: I placed my burning phallus between her quivering quim.
1: A Carmelite nun.
4: She placed my burning phallus between her quivering quim.
1: Or jockeys. There is no reason why you or your loved one should suffer. Things are bad enough already without the size of your organs adding even more misery to the troubles of the world. If you're a lady with munchkin tits, you can console yourself with this age-old lark. You can console yourself with this age-old lark from...
5: Silence!
1: Turns to you and says,
3: Aliens chose our land.
1: You just swivel right back around

0: And then perhaps a leather band to go around my head. Some feathers and bells and the book of Indian lore. I will ask the Chamber of Commerce how to get to Hate Street and smoke an awful lot of dope. I will wander around barefoot. You know, I'll have a psychedelic gleam in my eye at all times. I will love everyone. I will love the police as they kick the shit out of me on the street.
1: Freeze, hit it.
0: I will sleep.
2: Yes.
0: I will go to a house. That's what I will do. I will go to a house where there's a rock and roll band because the groups all live together.
1: Here's Johnny.
0: I will stay. I'll join a rock and roll band. I'll be their road manager. And I'll stay there with them. And I will get the crowds. But I won't care

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Shadows in the darkness. Shadows in the light. Shadows in the elegance and eeriness of night. Shadows in a cobweb hidden in the shade. Shadows in a sentimental moment that was saved. Shadows in the ether. Shadows in a shroud. Shadows in an incandescent billow of a cloud. Shadows in the secret sections of a dream. Shadows on a surface that remains unseen. Shadows in an inky, aromatic mood. Shadows in the shiny nothingness of new. Shadows in the sure uncertainty of mud. Shadows in the blatant blasphemy of blood. Shadows in the stale, sorry echoes of a hug. Shadows in the acrid afterglow of love.

Stephen Stills. We'd like to feature Neil Young now on organ on a song that Neil wrote. It's called The Sea of Madness.

Well, we'd like to do some songs from the Rumours album. And this is another one. This one's called.

Thank you.

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Bonnie Boyer. Ain't nobody can mess with that girl.

K2 News.

0: I said I never turn you a loose yet. 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I can't turn you loose, but nobody
1: turn you loose.
0: Cause I love you.
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Come on. Put it way over there, though. I'm sure that many of you know we come from a large family. And as we were growing up and we started singing, there were only four Osmonds. And a couple years later, Donnie came along. And a couple years later, another brother came along. And we'd like to bring him out. Here he is, Jimmy Osmond.

You guys from New York? I'm from New Jersey, which is so cool that even Tom Waits writes songs about New Jersey.

Doors on 8th Avenue. A lot of you guys tonight. Cause tonight I wanna be with you. But tonight I wanna take a drive. Cross the GW Bridge to the fucking Radio City side.

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I don't care! 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Nothing! 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I don't need it!

you. We're very blessed in 100 ways, but in the top 10, possibly the top 5, we have a man here that, well, he's a legend, actually. I heard about Louis Jardim many, many years ago, long before I met him, and I was absolutely delighted when we first managed to work together. Louis came and played congas and shakers and tambourines. I play a bit of tambourine, but forget it. He came and played percussion on our album, and then he came out on the An Hour Before It's Dark tour. And despite the fact that he's even older than us and we made him sleep on a shelf, he professed to enjoy the experience, which either makes him an extraordinary human being or an ace bullshitter. Please put your hands together and give a warm welcome. We Are Not Worthy, Louis Jardim on percussion.

And as though that's not enough, I'd like you to welcome a few proper musicians that you may be familiar with from previous events here. Please welcome to the stage String Quartet in Praise of Folly.

0: I know. 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

you. We'd like to carry on with two songs now. The first one is called Can You Hear Me Call Your Name, which is on our new album, Novella. And the second song is Ocean Gypsy from Scheherazade and Other Stories.

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1: 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Live from NPR News in Washington, I'm Korva Coleman. Israel is marking 3 years since Hamas launched the October 7th attacks. Memorials are being held throughout Israel to the nearly 1,200 victims of those attacks. NPR's Daniel Estrin reports from a memorial site in southern Israel.
2: This is the site of the deadliest single attack of October 7th, 3 years ago, the Nova Music Festival, where more than 400 people were killed. Families are dusting off small memorial plaques. Orit Baron's daughter was killed here.
3: I'm very angry about everybody, God, all the politicians. We will find out on the 27th. Of October, what will happen?
2: That is the date Israel holds national elections. Prime Minister Benjamin Netanyahu is seeking a new term. Today, protesters gathered outside his home. They're angry he's refused to launch an official national investigation into the security failure of October 7th. Daniel Estrin, NPR News, the Nova Festival Memorial near the Gaza border.
1: The day after the Hamas-led attack, Israel began the war in Gaza. Officials in Gaza say Israeli attacks have killed more than 74,000 Palestinians. Germany is shocked over spying allegations against the former head of the country's intelligence agency. Esme Nicholson reports from Berlin.
4: Let's be clear about the magnitude of these allegations. August Hanning served as the head of Germany's CIA equivalent, known here as the BND, for 7 years. Federal prosecutors accuse Hanning of using classified information to brief a foreign intelligence agency in at least one instance. That amounts to attempted treason. And prosecutors also believe that Hanning was in close contact with a member of another foreign intelligence agency to whom he passed sensitive political information.
1: Esme Nicholson reporting. NPR has learned that FBI teams that track foreign spies have been hit with deep cuts around the country. That's even as the U.S. remains mired in the Iran war and tense geopolitical rivalries with China and Russia. NPR's Ryan Lucas has the exclusive reporting.
5: The cuts to FBI counterintelligence squads are so significant that in some of the Bureau's field offices, they only have 50 to 60% of positions filled. And in some field offices, the number of counterintelligence squads has been reduced by half. That's according to five people familiar with the matter who spoke on condition of anonymity out of fear of retribution. One source called the cuts terrifying in light of the growing threats. The staff reductions are a ripple effect of Director Kash Patel's focus on violent crime and immigration enforcement. Agents and analysts are being pulled off of hunting foreign spies and instead put on violent crime or immigration work. In response to questions, the FBI says it maintains a robust counterintelligence effort. Ryan Lucas, NPR News, Washington.
1: You're listening to NPR. President Trump will fly to Texas today to attend a political rally in San Antonio. He'll be there to stump with Republican candidates, including U.S. Senate candidate Ken Paxton. Another candidate who will join them is congressional candidate Carlos de la Cruz. Trump has been to Texas 3 times in less than a month. Parts of Louisiana, Alabama, and the Florida Panhandle could see effects from a tropical system forecast to gain strength later this week. Tropical storm Isaias is moving through the southern Gulf of Mexico with sustained winds of 40 miles per hour. As NPR's Matt Bloom reports, it could strengthen to become the first hurricane of the Atlantic season.
6: The National Hurricane Center says there's an increasing risk of dangerous winds and storm surge for parts of the Gulf late Friday into Saturday this week. It's still early, but Florida Governor Ron DeSantis declared a preliminary state of emergency in 25 counties, while BP, Shell, and Chevron have evacuated some staff from offshore rigs. A strong wind shear in the Gulf has helped limit storms this season, but water temperatures remain high, which is expected to help rapidly strengthen this system as it moves north. Matt Bloom, NPR News, New Orleans.
1: This year's Nobel Prize in Chemistry has been awarded to 2 scientists for their work on mirror images in molecules. Henri B. Kagan and Kenzo Sohai have discovered ways to show mirror images in chemical reactions. This has been critical for scientists working to create new medications. This is NPR.
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1: Yeah. 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
2: Oh, but Ethel just shook her twigs angrily. 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
1: Yeah, well, listen.
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0: Marsh Reclamation. And your girlfriend there will wind up disguised as a series of brooms, primitive ironing boards, or a doghouse. Get the...
1: Get the picture?
2: Yeah, well, Billy just laughed.
3: If they think they're gonna draft me, they're crazy.
4: Unfortunately, because Studebaker Hawk was standing on the edge of Billy the Mountain's mouth, when the giant mountain laughed, Studebaker Hawk lost his footing and fell screaming 200 feet into the rubble below.
1: I'm gonna need a truck.
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1: 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Live from NPR News in Washington, I'm Korva Coleman. Israel is marking 3 years since Hamas launched the October 7th attacks. Memorials are being held throughout Israel to the nearly 1,200 victims of those attacks. NPR's Daniel Estrin reports from a memorial site in southern Israel.
2: This is the site of the deadliest single attack of October 7th 3 years ago, the Nova Music Festival, where more than 400 people were killed. Families are dusting off small memorial plaques. Orit Baron's daughter was killed here.
3: I'm very angry about everybody, God, all the politicians. We will find out on the 27th of October what will happen.
2: That is the date Israel holds national elections. Prime Minister Benjamin Netanyahu is seeking a new term. Today, protesters gathered outside his home. They're angry he's refused to launch an official national investigation into the security failure of October 7th. Daniel Estrin, NPR News, the Nova Festival Memorial near the Gaza border.
1: The day after the Hamas-led attack, Israel began the war in Gaza. Officials in Gaza say Israeli attacks have killed more than 74,000 Palestinians. Germany is shocked over spying allegations against the former head of the country's intelligence agency. Esme Nicholson reports from Berlin.
4: Let's be clear about the magnitude of these allegations. August Hanning served as the head of Germany's CIA equivalent, known here as the BND, for 7 years. Federal prosecutors accuse Hanning of using classified information to brief a foreign intelligence agency in at least one instance. That amounts to attempted treason. And prosecutors also believe that Hanning was in close contact with a member of another foreign intelligence agency to whom he passed sensitive political information.
1: Esme Nicholson reporting. NPR has learned that FBI teams that track foreign spies have been hit with deep cuts around the country. That's even as the U.S. remains mired in the Iran war and tense geopolitical rivalries with China and Russia. NPR's Ryan Lucas has the exclusive reporting.
5: The cuts to FBI counterintelligence squads are so significant that in some of the Bureau's field offices, they only have 50-60% of positions filled. And in some field offices, the number of counterintelligence squads has been reduced by half. That's according to five people familiar with the matter who spoke on condition of anonymity out of fear of retribution. One source called the cuts terrifying in light of the growing threats. The staff reductions are a ripple effect of Director Kash Patel's focus on violent crime and immigration enforcement. Agents and analysts are being pulled off of hunting foreign spies and instead put on violent crime or immigration work. In response to questions, the FBI says it maintains a robust counterintelligence effort. Ryan Lucas, NPR News, Washington.
1: You're listening to NPR. President Trump will fly to Texas today to attend a political rally in San Antonio. He'll be there to stump with Republican candidates, including U.S. Senate candidate Ken Paxton. Another candidate who will join them is congressional candidate Carlos de la Cruz. Trump has been to Texas 3 times in less than a month. Parts of Louisiana, Alabama, and the Florida Panhandle could see effects from a tropical system forecast to gain strength later this week. Tropical storm Isaias is moving through the southern Gulf of Mexico with sustained winds of 40 miles per hour. As NPR's Matt Bloom reports, it could strengthen to become the first hurricane of the Atlantic season.
6: The National Hurricane Center says there's an increasing risk of dangerous winds and storm surge for parts of the Gulf late Friday into Saturday this week. It's still early, but Florida Governor

0: Ron DeSantis declared a preliminary state of emergency in 25 counties, while BP, Shell, and Chevron have evacuated some staff from offshore rigs. A strong wind shear in the Gulf has helped limit storms this season, but water temperatures remain high, which is expected to help rapidly strengthen this system as it moves north. Matt Bloom, NPR News, New Orleans.
1: This year's Nobel Prize in Chemistry has been awarded to two scientists for their work on mirror images in molecules. Henri B. Kagan and Kenzo Sohai have discovered ways to show mirror images in chemical reactions. This has been critical for scientists working to create new medications. This is NPR.
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Thank you. Took time off from surgery to do this. This next joint right here, some of you people that have been down with us since day one will hear this and be like, what the fuck? And the people that heard this song on TikTok that blew it back up will be like, what the fuck? But when you hear this, all of you are gonna be like,

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1: Ooh, they just started to roll the camera and we stopped singing, man.

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1: 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They were asking me to do this song, so this is, I didn't get your name, but this is for you.
2: This was on the Green Smasbury Park.

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another one, another song. 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If anybody knows a good pub, we'll come and play there next time. 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

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You gotta kinda watch yourself up here. 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I'm gonna do one with Alan here again. Kind of a change of pace. Let me get this thing together. 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You keep falling over people. But I got my partner here, man. 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
1: 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Live from NPR News in Washington, I'm Korva Coleman. Israel is marking 3 years since Hamas launched the October 7th attacks. Memorials are being held throughout Israel to the nearly 1,200 victims of those attacks. NPR's Daniel Estrin reports from a memorial site in southern Israel.
2: This is the site of the deadliest single attack of October 7th 3 years ago, the Nova Music Festival, where more than 400 people were killed. Families are dusting off small memorial plaques. Orit Baron's daughter was killed here.
3: I'm very angry about everybody, God, all the politicians. We will find out on the 27th. Of October, what will happen?
2: That is the date Israel holds national elections. Prime Minister Benjamin Netanyahu is seeking a new term. Today, protesters gathered outside his home. They're angry he's refused to launch an official national investigation into the security failure of October 7th. Daniel Estrin, NPR News, the Nova Festival Memorial near the Gaza border.
1: The day after the Hamas-led attack, Israel began the war in Gaza. Officials in Gaza say Israeli attacks have killed more than 74,000 Palestinians. Germany is shocked over spying allegations against the former head of the country's intelligence agency. Esme Nicholson reports from Berlin.
4: Let's be clear about the magnitude of these allegations. August Hanning served as the head of Germany's CIA equivalent, known here as the BND, for 7 years. Federal prosecutors accuse Hanning of using classified information to brief a foreign intelligence agency in at least one instance. That amounts to attempted treason. And prosecutors also believe that Hanning was in close contact with a member of another foreign intelligence agency

0: to whom he passed sensitive political information.
1: Esme Nicholson reporting. NPR has learned that FBI teams that track foreign spies have been hit with deep cuts around the country. That's even as the U.S. remains mired in the Iran war and tense geopolitical rivalries with China and Russia. NPR's Ryan Lucas has the exclusive reporting.
2: The cuts to FBI counterintelligence squads are so significant that in some of the Bureau's field offices, they only have 50 to 60% of positions filled. And in some field offices, the number of counterintelligence squads has been reduced by half. That's according to five people familiar with the matter who spoke on condition of anonymity out of fear of retribution. One source called the cuts terrifying in light of the growing threats. The staff reductions are a ripple effect of Director Kash Patel's focus on violent crime and immigration enforcement. Agents and analysts are being pulled off of hunting foreign spies and instead put on violent crime or immigration work. In response to questions, the FBI says it maintains a robust counterintelligence effort. Ryan Lucas, NPR News, Washington.
1: You're listening to NPR. President Trump will fly to Texas today to attend a political rally in San Antonio. He'll be there to stump with Republican candidates, including U.S. Senate candidate Ken Paxton. Another candidate who will join them is congressional candidate Carlos de la Cruz. Trump has been to Texas three times in less than a month. Parts of Louisiana, Alabama, and the Florida Panhandle could see effects from a tropical system forecast to gain strength later this week. Tropical storm Isaias is moving through the southern Gulf of Mexico with sustained winds of 40 miles per hour. As NPR's Matt Bloom reports, it could strengthen to become the first hurricane of the Atlantic season.
3: The National Hurricane Center says there's an increasing risk of dangerous winds and storm surge for parts of the Gulf late Friday into Saturday this week. It's still early, but Florida Governor Ron DeSantis declared a preliminary state of emergency in 25 counties, while BP, Shell, and Chevron have evacuated some staff from offshore rigs. A strong wind shear in the Gulf has helped limit storms this season, but water temperatures remain high, which is expected to help rapidly strengthen this system as it moves north. Matt Bloom, NPR News, New Orleans.
1: This year's Nobel Prize in Chemistry has been awarded to two scientists for their work on mirror images in molecules. Henri B. Kagan and Kenzo Sohai have discovered ways to show mirror images in chemical reactions. This has been critical for scientists working to create new medications. This is NPR.
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